tonight. Come on, pretty Billy, and hold me tight. Come on, pretty baby, tonight. Well, I love you, baby, you ought to know. Lord, I like the way that you wear your clothes. Come on, pretty Billy, walking and a-walking and a-walking and a-talking.

I say real crazy. 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But if the boss is cranky, then she won't thank me and I won't be happy.

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Listen to me now.

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0: see the lineup. See the lineup building. Deep in the tunnel, right in the nose, is the Hodad. Roll over, Hodad. Goofy footer, Hodad. Roll over.
1: See the fast-moving peak. See the fast-moving peak building. Deep in the wall, ready for the drop. It's the Hodad. Roll over, Hodad. Goofy footer, Hodad. Roll over.

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0: everybody, and welcome once again to the City Mix 90.5 FM. It's Ryan Archie coming from FM in the mix tonight with the one and only, the legendary, the legendary DJ Bob Mitchell.
1: Yeah, boy.
0: And tonight, heute on Fun, 19 bis 20 Uhr, 7 to 8 p.m., is nonstop new music, R&B, hip hop, world house. A little bit of this and a little bit of that. Yeah! A big shout out to all my friends and fans in Facebook and in Instagram. A big shout out to DJ Flavorit and DJ, well, he is kind of DJ, but Tof aus Hamburg, and DJ Flavorit is Kump aus Stuttgart. A big shout out to The Nick Project and RadioMindsChart.com, the home of upcoming rising independent artists from around the world. A big shout out to the Hurricane Joanna, my wife, listening in tonight. And an Überraschungs guest, Tarek aus Riva. Oh my God, listening in tonight. Oh my goodness. A big shout out to all my friends and fans in Jamaica, Nigeria, Frankreich, Italian, Spanien, Viva la España, in the USA. So kick back and check out the City Mix, baby. Downtown in the

Yeah, Monday Night Live with the legend. Doing a dumb thing. That's why Trisha and Call Me. And now for Mac Miller. Featuring Sin and Thundercat.

0: one of my favorite tracks. Einem von meinen Lieblingslieder. Ray Khalil. Carpenteria. Featuring Freddie Gibbs. Love this track.
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0: Do you think they're proud of you?
1: 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But I'm happy that they taught me a very important lesson, which is no one owes you anything.